0: got Swift Current's beard to revere, most smash and stash, or the mullet to covet? 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

got Swift Current's beard to revere? 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
1: Dan and Shay, number 27, Say So on American Country Countdown. 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Reach out, boys. 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

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Click the sun icon at the bottom of your Swift Current Online app.